0: time zone am I on? What country am I in?
1: It doesn't matter. It's 5 o'clock somewhere.
0: It's always on 5 in Margaritaville, come to think of it.
1: I heard that.
0: You've been there, haven't you?
1: Yes, sir.
0: I've seen your boat there.

0: Brad Paisley.
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1: We're from America, where we're between Mexico and Honduras and El Salvador. We have some pyramids from the Mayas.
2: And you come from a city in this country. Can you give some hints about the city itself?
1: Well, it's the capital of the country.
0: Ja vel, da altså tiden ute. Har du løst det? Svaret uansett.
1: My name is Luis and I'm from Guatemala City.
2: Guatemala City.
1: Yes.
0: Yes, yes. Klarte du den? Da jeg imponert. Da har du imponert meg. Jeg beklager for Tyler Hubbard's 5'9".
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Is it getting better? 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

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We're one, but we're not the same. 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

0: Fra Justin Moore til Parker McCollum, som I et intervju med American Songwriter mimra litt om den første låta han skrev.
1: First song I wrote was called One Man Mariachi Band. I think about running away to Mexico and starting a one man mariachi band. And I was probably in sixth grade, I think. So that like 11 years old, 12 years old, something like that. And I don't even know if I could remember any of it.

0: Friends in Low Places med Garth Brooks, som I et intervju med CBS Sunday Morning tok oss med tilbake til oppveksten hans.
1: So mom had three kids, dad had one, and they came together and had two more. But half her step was never, you never got to use that.
2: And there's a lot of music.
1: Tons of music. 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
1: James Taylor and Creedence, Janis Joplin. Dad was listening to Haggard Jones. Buck Owens' mom was listening to Belafonte, Mahalia Jackson. And then on my own, I discovered George Strait. That day changed everything for me. She said

0: Nå skal det handle om George Birch, som I et intervju med Bobby Bones pratet om Luke Bryan, som han har vært på turné med.
1: There's not one person in his entire 100-something person crew that had one bad thing to say about Luke Bryan. They all just love him, and he treats everybody. One thing I learned from him, when we go out and open for people bigger than us, I always try to like take in, like, why is this guy a superstar? How did he get here? And one thing I noticed about Luke is, like, no matter how big or small you are, he never walks past somebody without acknowledging them. Even if it's a person cleaning the toilets or whoever it is, you know, hey, how are you? I'm glad you're here. How's your day going? And that's just how he treats everybody, and he brings this energy to the room. And it was something that I really admired and really have tried to like put into place in what I do too. But just, you know, also getting to see somebody go out there and play for 90 minutes and still not be able to play all of his number ones because he has so many hits. It was wild to kind of just get to be in the presence of that and learn from him. And yeah, he's a great guy.

0: I et intervju med Trackstar så pratet Keith Urban om hvilke tilbakemeldinger han fikk da han flyttet til Nashville og ikke brukt cowboyhatt.
1: When I moved to Nashville and everyone's like, you play country music, but you don't wear a hat. I'm like, well, neither does Merle Haggard, neither did Johnny Cash. George Jones didn't wear a hat. 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

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I just laughed, said, I don't know. 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And then tried to dig real deep. 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

0: She's just an old plywood boat with a 75 Johnson electric choke.
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